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1: 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'Cause I'm Curtis Blow, and I want you to know that these are the breaks.

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Look at her, so. And he's up there. What's that? Hawaiian noises. He's banging on the bongos like

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Come in, Sandy. Come in.